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Big shout out to Linkin Park. 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
1: 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Sounds like my life right now. 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

0: 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Sounds like my life right now. Just one big mess.
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0: 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I can pay some of it, but I can't pay it all at once.
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1: 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Sounds like my life right now. 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

the man from the big B. Hey, what you gonna play around my way? Hey, listen to what I gotta say. 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Rock shows here in Japan. 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
7: I'm Mark Tapper. I've worked at Tapper's Jewelry since I could see over the counter. I did a lot of jobs at the family jewelry store over the years. But the job I wanted, the one my father made me wait longest for, was diamonds. People would drive for hours to buy a diamond from Tapper's. Still do, actually. I always knew there was something special about diamonds, because it wasn't enough just to look into the case. They wanted to try them on, see what it looked like wearing them. And even as a young person, I couldn't help but notice. Every couple who came to see a diamond left the store walking just a little closer together. I'm a lot older now, and I finally got the job I always wanted when I was a kid. So come to Tapper's together, see the diamonds you've been dreaming of, and speak to someone whose dream was to help people just like

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0: was diamonds. People would drive for hours to buy a diamond from Tappers. Still do, actually. I always knew there was something special about diamonds, because it wasn't enough just to look into the case. They wanted to try them on, see what it looked like wearing them. And even as a young person, I couldn't help but notice. Every couple who came to see a diamond left the store walking just a little closer together. I'm a lot older now, and I finally got the job I always wanted when I was a kid. So come to Tappers together, see the diamonds you've been dreaming of, and speak to someone whose dream was to help people just like you, because there's nothing like a diamond from Tappers.
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0: 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Let's find out together.
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1: I'm Mark Tapper. I've worked at Tapper's Jewelry since I could see over the counter. I did a lot of jobs at the family jewelry store over the years. But the job I wanted, the one my father made me wait longest for, was diamonds. People would drive for hours to buy a diamond from Tapper's. Still do, actually. I always knew there was something special about diamonds, because it wasn't enough just to look into the case. They wanted to try them on, see what it looked like wearing them. And even as a young person, I couldn't help but notice. Every couple who came to see a diamond left the store walking just a little closer together. I'm a lot older now, and I finally got the job I always wanted when I was a kid. So come to Tapper's together, see the diamonds you've been dreaming of, and speak to someone whose dream was to help people just like you, because there's nothing like a diamond from Tapper's.
2: Tapper's, tell us your story.
1: 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Let's find out together.
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1: You know, I can't speak for all girls, but we just be mad that you didn't leave us alone. 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
1: I'm Mark Tapper. I've worked at Tapper's Jewelry since I could see over the counter. I did a lot of jobs at the family jewelry store over the years. But the job I wanted, the one my father made me wait longest for, was diamonds. People would drive for hours to buy a diamond from Tapper's. Still do, actually. I always knew there was something special about diamonds, because it wasn't enough just to look into the case. They wanted to try them on, see what it looked like wearing them. And even as a young person, I couldn't help but notice. Every couple who came to see a diamond left the store walking just a little closer together. I'm a lot older now, and I finally got the job I always wanted when I was a kid. So come to Tapper's together, see the diamonds you've been dreaming of, and speak to someone whose dream was to help people just like you, because there's nothing like a diamond from Tapper's.
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1: 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Let's find out together.
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0: About an 11-minute delay at this time. Traffic and detour 96 eastbound to 75 northbound to 94. 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In our weather, we are seeing sunshine throughout the day. High temperature topping out right around 88 degrees. Then Tuesday, more sunshine with a high near 90. I'm Davida on 105.9 KISS FM, number one for smooth R&B and old school.
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15: 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We are seeing the early reported accident on 75 southbound after Sashabaugh start to clear out. Still use a little caution getting through the area. 75 southbound after 7 Mile, we are seeing traffic starting to slow for an accident blocking the left lane. Get ready to win big this summer at MGM Grand Detroit. 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In our weather today, we are looking forward to sunshine throughout the day with a high temperature topping out right around 88 degrees. All clear tonight with a low around 70. Then into Tuesday, sunshine with a high near 90. I'm Davida on 105.9 KISS FM, number one for smooth R&B and old school.
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8: 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We are watching the earlier reported

shut down from an earlier reported accident. We are seeing stop traffic from Warren at this time with a 22-minute delay. Traffic can detour 96 eastbound to 75 northbound to 94. 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In our weather today, we are looking forward to sunshine. High temp topping out right around 88 degrees. All clear tonight with a low around 70. And Tuesday, expecting more sun with a high near 90. I'm Vida on 105.9 KISS FM, number one for smooth R&B and old school.

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2: This traffic update is sponsored by Bank of America. We are watching the earlier reported accident on 75 southbound after 7 Mile clear. You should be able to get through that area a lot better. However, 94 eastbound between Trumbull and the Lodge is still shut down from an earlier reported accident. We are seeing stop traffic from Warren at this time with a 22-minute delay. Traffic can detour 96 eastbound to 75 northbound to 94. 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In our weather today, we are looking forward to sunshine. High temp topping out right around 88 degrees. All clear tonight with a low around 70. And Tuesday, expecting more sun with a high near 90. I'm Javita on 105.9 KISS FM, number one for smooth R&B and old school.
3: I like the way she say sunshine. I see the sun out there. It's doing its thing. It's coming out. Now, we're talking about some kind of heat wave. So I'll keep you guys up to date on that. And again, some ways that you can keep your body cool. How was your weekend? I had a good weekend. Did you have a good one? I really feel like I met a real live angel over the weekend. And coming up, I'm going to tell you all about this angel from Detroit that I feel like I met. You know how they say you never know what an angel is or who an angel might be? Well, I got a good story coming up. But with that in mind, I've got your morning motivation. And what's crazy is after I met this angel, I saw this post on Facebook from Karen Dumas. She's from Detroit. I love you, Karen. But I loved what this post said. Listen to me. Remember, whenever you're in a position to help someone, be glad to do it, because it could be God answering someone else's prayer request through you. Think about that. Let me read it one more time, just in case you didn't catch it. Remember, whenever you're in a position to help someone, be glad and do it, because it could be God answering someone else's prayer request through you. God using you. And I know we got some angels out there that God uses, like the one I'm going to tell you about coming up. Also, morning requests coming up. You want to get that song to get you up and going in the morning? Text that song with your name right now to 810-231-5943. If I pick it, you're going to see Spider-Man. Good morning, Detroit.

Welcome to a new week. It is Monday, July 13th. And that's right, DJ. Just keep on. Keep on. But remember that message from earlier this morning. If you're in the position to help somebody, do it with love and a smile. Because God could be using you as a tool. I believe them Detroit Angels are out there. And I'm telling y'all, coming up a little later in this morning, I'm going to tell you, I think I really did meet a living angel. I do. I'm going to tell you about that story. But first, I've got to do my morning request from Candace Williams. She texted, and she said she wants to hear this song. So I'm going to play it for you, Miss Candace Williams. And I'm going to send you and three of your friends to the movies, Bel Air Movie Theater, to see Spider-Man. It opens on July 31st. Plus, you guys are going to all eat some free popcorn. Early morning request. If you want to get yours in, all you got to do is text your song with your name to 810-231-5943. If I pick your song, I'm going to send you to the movies. I'm sending Candace Williams from Pontiac to the movies. This is her morning request. I like it, Candace. It's waking me up.

I like that part. I can't wait, y'all. It's coming soon. It is coming. What am I talking about? The Kiss Block Party, Evelyn Champagne King, who you just heard, she's going to be on stage singing. It's my birthday, so we're calling it Christmas in July, and that's when I get to give you gifts, like a fur coat from Elmer Fuzz. Yeah, we're going to give away a fur coat. Yes, we are. Kiss Block Party. Charlie Wilson is going to be on stage. Mary Jane Gross is going to be a big night in Detroit. We're going to have a lot of fun. Speaking of big nights in Detroit, shout out to Livinoy. They were lit, literally. I saw them all over Facebook. They just had their huge street festivals, models, vendors. They had all the fraternities, sororities, just black businesses in Detroit looking good. You guys looked real good. And to all of my bars out there, the ones with the jukeboxes, I want to say what up, doe. And remember, when you go to those bars like Hazel's Place, Teresa's Place, the Locker Room, Cutter's, the Office, make sure you take care of the bartenders and waitresses. But the biggest song on all the jukeboxes right now, this one right here. When you go into a real Detroit bar, 9 times out of 10, you're gonna hear this song right here. Cut it up, y'all.

City. Locker room. Cutters, my whole crew there. The office. Remember, when you go to these neighborhood Detroit bars, y'all take care of the bartenders, because when you tip them, they tip that bottle the way you like it.

Welcome to start of a brand new week on a Monday. I'm watching the sun. It's doing something. It's shining out there. Again, the weatherman say it's going to get hot. So please drink a lot of water and stay hydrated. Right now, if you want to go see Enchantment at Adiamo's on August 21st, text Enchantment right now to 313-568-1059. 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

fair. Yeah, it's going to be a good evening for Mr. Lewis Livingston. He texted and he did win tickets to see this group right here live on stage. Ooh, I can't wait for this. Adiamos, August 21st. You can hit the Adiamos box office if you want to get tickets. This is going to be an evening of some real good music and singing.

August 21st. That's going to be a great show. And my man Lewis Livingston, he texted and he did win. Congratulations. Coming up, we got to talk about Great Lakes Crossing. We're going to talk about it.

0: I miss being able to go to the mall and feel safe. Within a week's time, two shootings have occurred inside of Metro Detroit shopping malls. The one last week, Fairlane Mall, two people were killed, another injured. This was a week ago. Then this past Saturday, I couldn't believe I was seeing this on Facebook. Great Lakes Crossing, a 20-year-old man killed, 19-year-old woman injured. They were doing a shooting, and this was like near Rainforest Cafe, near the food court. And what shook me about that was when I'm watching the videos on Facebook, I see a mother with her child in the carriage. I mean, you know, push the thing. And she's rushing, trying to get the child to safety. I assume that, like, everybody like me, you think you could go to Great Lakes Crossing and be safe. You think you can go to the mall and shop and be safe. But this is like within a week span, two shootings at two malls. And I don't know, what are we going to do about this? I saw a post again on Facebook that made a lot of sense to me. Metal detectors, period. At all malls, you just got to go through a. Where else are we gonna be able to go, y'all, and feel safe? They shooting at the fairs, the everywhere, the parks, the malls. So at least the malls, I think, should do metal detectors. You just can't walk into the malls no more because you just can't control certain elements. You know, people just they just is getting out of control. When we come back, we're gonna talk about this situation. Great Lakes Crossing, start thinking what some solutions could be so that we can feel safe again going to the mall. Again, I saw on Facebook, somebody wrote just metal detectors. You can't go into the mall without going through a metal detector. I agree with that. When we come back, we're going to talk about that.
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2: 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Heading out at this hour, we are seeing traffic moving a lot better, getting through most areas without those big backups or big delays. It's the construction zones where we will have to slow down and follow those detours that are posted. Need better rest? 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In our weather forecast, we are looking forward to sunshine throughout the day. High temperature topping out right around 88 degrees. All clear tonight with a low around 70. And Tuesday, high temperature right around 90 with sunshine throughout the day. In fact, Wednesday through Friday, expecting over 90 degrees. I'm Davida on 105.9 Kiss FM, number one for smooth R&B and old school.
3: Ooh, did she say like over 90 degrees? Lord, I see the sunshine. It's coming in strong. Shout out to Smart Bus. They're going to be doing cooling buses during this heat wave this week. You can go to their website and get more details on how you can cool off inside of a Smart Bus. Thank you to that company. I appreciate them finding solutions and helping out the community. Again, Smart Bus, they're going to be doing cooling buses this week during the heat wave. Go to their website and find out more details. This really bothered me, y'all, and I'm getting fed up. We got all this technology that can do all this stuff, but we can't figure out how to keep people safe when families are trying to go out and just kind of enjoy a family outing. The mall, you would think you could go to the mall and be safe, but within a week, this is like the second shooting. We had one at Fairlane. Now we have one at a Great Lakes Crossing. This is an update. This is an update on it. Take a listen.
4: The victim's family has identified him as this man here, Keshawn Emery. This all happened just before 5:30 tonight. Our Kyla Russell has been there all night speaking to family and witnesses. Kyla, what's the latest?
5: Yeah, that's right. I spoke to several members of 20-year-old Keshawn Emery's family tonight. They tell me he went by NBA Key, and he was here at the food court with his cousin tonight. I also spoke to several people who were inside that food court as gunfire began. Listen in here.
6: So I was sitting at the table eating my food, and next thing I heard, a boom, and like another boom. And I was like, that's not fireworks, that's gunshots. So I look around, everyone in the mall just scatters out and everything.
5: Damon Clayton was sitting down to eat inside the food court on this Saturday afternoon.
6: I commonly get underneath the table, and I realize after you hear the echo, the bullets already fired. So I got up, and I have on my med glasses, as you see right here, and I started recording, and it was just mandolin and chaos everywhere. People just scattered. The mall cleared out less than 15 seconds.
5: Police tell us they were already inside the mall when they got reports of gunfire. They got to the food court and found 20-year-old Keshawn Emery, who went by NBA Key and is from Pontiac, dead, and a 19-year-old woman injured. I'm told she's expected to be okay.
7: They also located the shooter, who was still on scene. He was cooperative with the officers. He was taken into custody immediately.
5: They say he's a 22-year-old man from Detroit.
7: The shooter and the deceased male were involved in an altercation earlier today.
5: Police say that altercation happened inside one of the mall's bathrooms.
7: They ran into each other again inside the food court.
5: Police say the alleged shooter told them he was jumped by the man who died and another unknown man before the shots were fired.
6: Actually, a fight or flight moment, and people got out of there, and it was very heartbreaking because in the video you see a mom drop her baby's bottle and everything. She just panicked and get out of there, and I finally picked up and give it to her, and she walks out, and as you see in the video, I walked the other way and just see the mall just completely empty.
3: The mom, you hear that? The mom with the baby. But you see kids in baby carriages. Moms running with baby carriages. I mean, they just gonna pull out and start shooting. So we can't depend on people to be civil. We have to control it somehow. And again, I saw on Facebook a post and somebody put just period. metal detectors. You got to go through a metal detector before you go into the thing in any public place where there are more than 50 people. I'm sorry. That's just how I feel. Because people just want to pull out guns and start shooting. And innocent people get shot. Innocent people get terrorized. I mean, the man said that she dropped the baby bottle and she didn't care. She was just trying to get her baby to safe. You had Great Lakes Crossing near Rainforest. Rainforest is like a themed restaurant for kids. Food court. That's where kids, babies hang out. Call me. Do you agree or disagree with that post I saw? Metal detectors at the mall. Period. You got to go through the metal detector. 313-568-1059. I want to talk to Detroit. I want your opinion. 313-568-1059.

0: Speaking of doors, I agree with the Facebook post. All doors inside of malls need metal detectors. You should not be able to just walk into the mall anymore without going through a metal detector. It's just a sign of the times. It's just time for the malls to do what they need to do. Because two shootings within a week. One the last Saturday, and then this past Saturday. Within a week. People died. Young people died. And the latest was inside of the Great Lakes Crossing food court near the rainforest. They had a beef with each other, I guess in a bathroom, and then they saw each other again in the food court and just said, we're not going to fight. I'm shooting. We don't care if it's little babies and baby carriages and, you know, young people around, just regular people around that could get shot. It didn't matter. So, again, I saw a Facebook post that said, all malls need metal detectors. I still got my phone lines open. I heard from this caller right here. Check this out. Good morning.
1: Good morning, Angie.
0: Yo, talk to me.
1: I agree with the metal detectors. I'm a grandmother with small children, and I like to take them out, but I don't always feel safe going places with them because of issues like this.
0: That's sad, isn't it?
1: It's very sad, and that's why we're losing so many businesses. Because people don't know how to go out and conduct themselves. They don't have a knowledge of problem solving. I believe the reason there's no metal detectors at Fairlane Mall, Great Lakes Crossing, and places like that because they feel because they're so far out that they are away from violence. But when they remove the malls here, Northland Mall, Eastland Center, where do you think the people are going to go? They're going to keep coming further.
0: Right. So you think they felt
1: shut down the wooded areas and the wild animals don't come out?
0: I know that's right. You crazy? I know you crazy. That's a good call. I still got my phone lines open. Call me. Do you agree or disagree? Metal detectors. Every mall. Period. They got to do it. It's just you cannot walk into the mall without going through a metal detector. 313-568-1059. 313-568-1059.

0: It's called Faux Dick.
1: I like it.
0: All right, we were talking about these mall shootings, and I mean, like, last Saturday's past, you know, it was a shooting at Fairlane, and then this past Saturday, the one that we just went through, there was a shooting Great Lake Crossing. Both those mall shootings, young people, 19, 20, died. I looked on Facebook and I saw a post that made a lot of sense to me. All malls should have metal detectors. It just should be the way it is. You can't have back-to-back shootings, back-to-back weekends, and not say, okay, something's got to give. One of my callers earlier, you know, said, I guess they assume that because

0: money for some shoes or something like that. So we need to be directed safely.
1: Period, right?
0: Yes.
1: Well, thank you for the call, my love.
0: Okay, bye.
1: All right. All right, go ahead. Yeah. Good morning.
2: Good morning. How are you doing?
1: I'm good. Talk to me.
2: Listen, there's two things we can do. Stricter gun laws and an age limit.
1: Uh-oh, what you mean?
2: 35 and up. I've never been to an establishment that was 35 and up and some stuff popped off.
1: Okay. So what you saying?
2: And then the second part is they need to wear dress shoes to the mall. You don't nobody get into no squabble, no dress shoes no more.
1: You
2: are right. They got a requirement.
1: I love it. But wait a minute, let me go back to the 35. You saying you can't go to the mall unless you're 35?
2: 35 and up.
1: Thank you. I love you. All right, man.
3: Okay. I don't know about that. 35. But I understand what you're saying. You know, it seems like when it's a little older, people got a little bit more common sense and don't do silly, stupid things. Again, I agree with the Facebook post. All malls should have metal detectors, period. You just can't trust these. You can't trust what human. You can't trust the humans no more. We got to take control so that we can still go out and do things with our family outside and not have to stay indoors to do everything. Thank you to all of my callers. I really appreciate you. Coming up, I got some good news. I mentioned earlier this morning that I feel I met a true angel. This is a positive story about a Detroiter that I just happened to meet that I think was an angel. I got that coming up.

0: I don't want to lose this kind of love I found in Detroit over the weekend. Just some unconditional, true, angelic love. Mace, I'm telling you, I think I met a real angel this weekend. I never experienced what I experienced this weekend before in my life. I'm going to start right here. And I'm after this, you're going to understand my story. This happened.
1: At the casino.
2: Oh, this gotta be you, huh? You the lady.
1: She lost all her money.
2: You gotta be kidding, Angel. She lost all her money. What else?
1: She said, don't feel sorry for me.
2: That's what Angel told you.
0: Just let me get to the story. Don't feel sorry, honey. This is unbelievable. But just groove with this for a second so y'all can get in the mood with us.

0: Right here, where we at?
1: These legs.
0: Ooh.
2: $2.
0: Hey.
1: $2. I'm not gonna lose. These legs, $2.
0: So this is where I am.
3: Yeah, we're waiting on the story here.
0: Unbelievable. Okay, so I'm at MGM and you know, I'm playing my little slot machine and I'm playing my little money.
3: Not if you down to your $2.
0: So, well, this is what happened. I won, I came up, and then I was sitting next to this young lady, and as my money was going down to like the last $2. She was over there next to me hitting like the $2,000, $4,000.
3: Wow.
0: $5,000. It was so crazy that the people that come and bring you the money, they was confused. They're like, you done hit again? So I'm sitting there sweating like, if the luck over there has got to come to me somehow. So I try to man up. I put my last little $20 in that machine and the thing went down to $2. And I was just there. I said, Lord, I just was talking out loud. I said it just like this. I said, Lord, this machine done told me up. And the young lady sitting next to me said, you're not playing enough. I said, I'm not playing enough. She said, you're betting too low to win. And then I looked over at her machine and I was like, whoa, she betting like $50, $75, and spent $150. I ain't even in my, I can't do it. I said, I'm sorry, baby. I can't. She was a young girl. I said, I can't. Lord bless you.
3: Your old ass.
0: Right. I can't do that. I'm sorry. Do you know this girl reached into her pocket and put $100 in my machine?
3: When you was down to your last $2.
0: If you know her, she is a living angel. This was a real person, Desiree Brown. So she put $100 in and she told me, you gotta bet big. She said, you gotta bet big. So I'm like, no. Let me let this $100, because she was talking about $10 a spin. That's just $10, right? I mean, 10 spins. So I followed her advice, and she says, you got to think about what you want. You got to think positive. Meanwhile, her machine going off.
3: $4,000. My last $2.
0: I'm telling you, like, every 5 to 8 minutes, she was hitting for like $2,000. She had to walk out of there with at least, I would say, $40,000, $50,000.
3: Yeah, what? I want people to get the right perspective.
0: Please get the right perspective.
3: There have been many people who went in there and did that and came out and killed themselves. I'm just telling you. I don't want people to think that if you jam it,
0: but no, well, she told me, because we talked after she put the $100 in.
3: Tell the rest of the story, child.
0: She told me that at one point she had like $51, and she took that.
3: Why wouldn't you tell that part of the story?
0: But she said she started thinking positive, and she started thinking about what she wanted. She said, you got to think about what you want. You got to go in. If you think you're going to lose, you're going to lose. But if you think you're going to win, you're going to win. So she took that $51 to $400. Then I think she said it went up to like $1,500. So then she increased her bets.
3: So she was playing a dollar machine.
0: No, or penny. $5. I was on a penny machine. I don't play no dollar. I don't even look at a dollar machine. She was on the penny machine.
3: But she was playing big.
0: But she was playing big. Like she was playing 50, 75, 150. So I'm telling you, the people that bring the money, they was confused. He was like, I didn't already just pay you this $4,500. She says, no, I just hit again. I was like, whoa. I just never met nobody. Then she was like, no, you're going to win. You're going to win. So I was like her little, she didn't know who I was. I was the lad, the woman in at the casino that lost her last $2.
3: Yeah, that you was down to your last $2.
0: She put another $100 in the machine. So now we're up to like $200 she put in the machine for me. I still didn't win.
3: Did you win anything?
0: I'm trying to get there. She believed
3: Good
0: in me.
3: Lord.
0: She said, you keep betting too low. Because I was nervous when she put the other $100. I wanted to win, but I figured the more spins you get, the better. But it don't really work like that. So she said, look here. She put another $100 in my machine. She said, you bet $12.50. $12.50 a spin. And I got it. I won $400.
3: Thank God. Thank God. Thank God. Thank God. I thought that girl was going to beat you up and say, I need my money back. Did you give her her money back?
0: She didn't want it back. She wanted me. She said, you're going to walk out with $1,000. I promise you.
3: You
0: got to
3: have. Or did you get more?
0: No. I got what she said.
3: Oh. People
0: it was an angel. She was. She. I didn't think she was human. I was pinching her because she. It was no way. Like she had to be, and she didn't want no money. She just wanted me to understand positive thinking at the casino. It was an angelic lesson.
3: But first, you can't be cheap.
0: First, you gotta bet.
3: Okay, I got that part.
0: Okay.
3: But I don't want people to take their rent money.
0: I'm just telling you what happened to me.
3: I got it.
0: Just let this be my little positive story.
3: That was great for you. But I'm giving people the other side of this as you tell that story.
0: Right.
3: I don't want somebody to take their rent money or their life savings and go to the casino, and say,
0: think positive.
3: And it's all gone. And there ain't nobody sitting next to them that's going to put $100 in the machine. That's all.
0: Can you believe that happened to me, though? That really happened. Okay. Desiree Brown. She said I could say her name.
3: I can say why it happened to you.
0: Oh, Lord. Please keep it. Because this is like, this turned my whole life around.
3: You're a good being. So it was destined because you're a good being that the light shined on you. But understand, I don't want anybody. I want everybody to hear me loud and clear. Do not take your car note. They'll come get it, your car.
0: Right.
3: Don't take your rent. They'll throw your ass on the street.
0: No.
3: And go to the casino and do that.
0: No. But she was saying stuff to me like, okay.
3: So which, okay.
0: She understands the slot machine. She's like a slot machine pro.
3: So which was it? Here's the diehard question.
0: What?
3: Ladies and gentlemen, as you're listening to this.
0: This is a true story.
3: This is because I've sat with psychologists and sociologists. So the question to Angie would be, if she was on the psychologist's couch, what was the bigger lesson? Was it the lesson of belief, or was it how do you think you can sham the machines?
0: I don't think it was so much the shamming. I mean, really,
3: no. Which was the bigger?
0: It was a combination. She had a strategy.
3: But it didn't boil down to belief for you.
0: It did, definitely. I cried.
3: Yes, you got them. You got the money.
0: No, I just cried because nobody's ever done that to me before.
3: Would you have cried if you had not won and she did everything she did?
0: No. I cried before I won.
3: You would have cussed her out.
0: No. I cried before I won just because I couldn't believe a human being that didn't know me from nothing. She didn't know nothing about me. She to just do that, I thought that was just amazing. So I had a tear in my eye at that point. But then when she was teaching me, she was like, you play too little. You got to play like this. And if you can't play like this, don't play. Don't do it.
3: I'm trying to get which lesson.
0: It was a combination because she had a strategy. One of the guys let me finish telling you. Let me tell you another story I heard.
3: I'm going to say it one more time.
0: Let me tell you, a guy.
3: Don't take your rent money.
0: I didn't say that disclaimer. Say that disclaimer.
3: Or your life savings.
0: Say that disclaimer. Don't do that.
3: And say that to yourself, and that money don't come back.
0: You said a disclaimer. That's it. But let me tell you, when I was sitting next to her, a guy came in that knew her from before, and she said they were playing roulette, and he was down. And she put $1.50 on some number or something, and they got the gold ball, and he won money. He was like, she's like a genius at she can count. I don't know, it's like a strategy too. Like, you know, like she could tell when the balls was coming down. We were playing
3: the question becomes again.
0: It was a combination. You gotta have a strategy and belief.
3: But what?
0: Positive belief.
3: Angie?
0: You can't go in, you gotta have a system.
3: Which you should have walked away from. And it has nothing to do with the casino. It has
0: Say, talk. Because I seen it. It was magical.
3: Stop, but you can't.
0: Wait. Let me tell you what the people came over and said. They said, y'all got too many people around, y'all. Because people were coming around watching her win. That's how much she was winning.
3: With you sitting next to her.
0: With me sitting next to her. It was a... It,
3: I know 1,000 people because you loud.
0: I screamed with the girl. She...
3: Look, Lord have mercy. I know the casino people said, Lord have mercy. What we got?
0: They said security is on their way.
3: Yes.
0: Because people... No, because she was winning so... I'm telling you, she had to leave with at least 50, 60,000. No, Mason. I had never seen nothing like that in my life.
3: Okay, so and she went in and did this 7 days a week, she'd be a trillionaire. Huh?
0: Okay, I get what where you're going, but I'm just trying to explain to you. It was an angel sitting next to me. I don't care what you said.
3: I'm into that.
0: I was down to my last $2. She gave me $100.
3: Yeah, and it went on.
0: And it changed. And then she did it with nothing. She didn't have to share.
3: Right.
0: She didn't have to do nothing.
3: She helped.
0: But when you give, you get. That was what I was feeling, because she gave that guy money. I've been in a casino once where they say they paid a roll if you win. I experienced that once in my life.
3: No. No casino does that.
0: No. At the Greektown Casino, I'm going to tell you what happened.
3: No.
0: You're not letting me finish. At the Greektown Casino, I'm sitting on a row. Like, they got five machines on a row. The lady hit at the end a jackpot.
3: And the casino paid everybody.
0: Let me finish. When she finished, the casino gave her the money, she went down the row and gave everybody a $100 bill.
3: I didn't want you to make the public think that the casino, because you were sitting there, you
0: no,
3: because people. But it's like
0: certain gamblers have like a fraternity, like it's a rule. If you win, you pay the roll.
3: It's not a rule.
0: Well, that's what she said it. She said if you win, but then they feel like if they do that, they keep winning. I'm just trying to tell you, when you give, you get.
3: Yeah, I got you.
0: That was my message this morning from Karen Dumas. If you're in the position to give and help, do it.
3: She was the one sitting there.
0: No, she wrote a post that I saw the next morning, and I said, it was just God talking to me. He sent me an angel. She said that if you're in the position to give, give, because you might be blessing someone that God wants to bless through you. Yeah, God, he looked out.
3: That's good.
0: That was a beautiful Desiree Brown. She's a superstar to me. And
3: did she find out you was on the radio?
0: At the end. I didn't tell her. She thought I was just a poor black woman.
3: You were. You were. Hit a song or something. Because you were. You were the poor black woman.
0: Thank you, Desiree Brown. Thank you, love. That was amazing to me.

0: All right. Coming up, we got the Starlight Music School, and we got a very interesting kiss and tell. Can't wait to hear what Detroit has to say.
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2: This traffic update is sponsored by Taco Bell. 94 eastbound between Trumbull and the Lodge. That accident has finally hit its clearing stages. Still seeing stop and go traffic from Livernois and about a 5-minute delay. And be prepared for bumper-to-bumper traffic on 96 Jeffries eastbound at Warren with an accident blocking the three left lanes. Stop and go traffic from 94. Try Taco Bell's $5, $7, and $9 Lux boxes. 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Text extra. In our weather today, we are looking forward to sunshine with a high temp reaching 88 degrees. Then Tuesday, sunny with a high near 90 degrees. Into the end of the week, expecting 90 plus degrees until Friday. I'm Davida on 105.9 KISS FM, number one for smooth R&B and old school.

0: from Kiss and Tell. Check this out. I mean, we want to get your opinion and advice on this. It's time for Kiss and Tell. Here we go. Let me do my little thing first.
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0: All right, this is the scenario. I was cheating on my husband of 18 years with his own friend. And after 2 years, my husband caught me. How can I make this go away from his mind? And and have him forgive me. And we can move forward. Okay, again, let me so y'all be clear. This is the question.
2: Your last $2. You gotta get out of here.
0: I was cheating on my husband of 18 years with his own friend. And after 2 years, my husband caught me. How can I make this go away from his mind and have him forgive me and we move forward? If you got any kind of suggestion, if you do, we definitely want to hear it. 3-1.
2: She's trying to get, you know why she's trying to stay?
0: Why?
2: Because all she got left is just that last $2.
0: 313-568-1059. No, he probably got some whip appeal that she like a little bit. She can't get without.
2: Hold on.
0: I'm trying to segue to the record.
2: The husband didn't say she wouldn't be throwing this out there if it wasn't a problem. So don't be talking.
0: She probably was greedy, but she didn't want. He had it good too. His friend had goody goody, and she wanted goody goody and good good.
2: Okay.
0: 18 years, so she was still with him for 18 years
2: for the money. God damn it!
0: Place you think it was stay. For the money?
2: Place to stay, a car to drive.
0: She was just using him.
2: Car to shop on.
0: 313. If anybody got any advice with this, I don't know. 313.
2: Guess what she asked the other
0: 568-1059. What? Call us. Just give me that giddy giddy. It's real. Love is crazy, isn't it?
2: When he tried,
0: relationships when he are tried, crazy. When he tried,
2: one time she wanted to go shopping. She said, I want you to tell Andre to give me that money. Give me the car so I can shop. Hey, Andre. Hey, man. How you feel today? How's your girl? Oh, man. Give her the car and let her shop.
0: We actually got callers. Let me.
2: You didn't think so?
0: Because I don't know what to tell her. Here we go. Jesus.

0: problems. Detroit has the answers. 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
1: All right, this is the problem. A woman writes, I was cheating on my husband of 18 years with his...
2: It was all going good. Then what happened?
1: I was cheating on my husband of 18 years with his own friend. And after 2 years, my husband caught me. How can I make this go away from his mind and have him forgive me and move forward? This is what Detroit said.
2: I'm prepared
1: now. Let's go.
2: How are you, love? How are you?

0: story, for one. And for two, it had to be something going on there for, I mean, the best friend, first of all, should be off limits, period. I don't know where that comes from. I mean, that's just absurd. And, like, it doesn't make sense. Something is, we're not getting the whole story. That's all I can say.
1: Let me give you a piece of advice. That ain't going to happen at your home. You know why?
0: Why?
1: You heard that dog barking?
2: I heard that dog.
1: You heard that dog? That ain't happening to you.
2: That dog has
0: advice. This is what he does all the time when I get on the phone, and it's just attention. He wants something, but I'm going to tell you what he wants. He wants a treat because he knows I don't want to hear him bark while I'm on the phone, and I'll give it to him.
2: I like that doggy. I like it.
1: Thank you.
2: Thanks, baby.
0: Thank you. You're welcome. Bye-bye.
3: Good morning.
4: Talk to me. You got some advice?
3: My advice is, baby girl might as well pack her bag. I mean, it's nothing to do to make a man forget anything like that. And it was his friend. That was love from the beginning, honey. It's a wrap. Just leave.
1: Yeah, because he crushed. He can't even tell his friend what happened to him.
3: Exactly. That man, I don't know if that man gonna need some therapy. He's gonna need some counseling.
2: Thank you, baby. Talk to me. What you think?
5: I think that a man will never forgive you for that, because a man thinks they can do what they want and cheat on women. But if you do it, he won't forgive you. A woman will, but a man won't.
4: Good point, because men been doing this for a minute. They've been dating other women and having side pieces.
1: Circle right. Angie's name. We know where she stand on this.
5: No, thank
1: you, baby.
2: Thank you.
1: Okay.
6: All right,
2: what you think, baby?
6: Good morning, Angie.
4: Hi.
6: If I was you, I would give that number to that psychic that was on your line last
1: week. Okay, get off! Get off! Damn it, get off the radio!
2: What you think?
7: Hey, you know what, Angie?
4: What, baby?
7: I saw you.
8: Yeah. Walking away. Bye. It was 2 years before we got caught doing our thing.
4: That was good, thanks. Thank you to all our callers. We love y'all. Coming up, the Starlight Music School.
1: Not before the juice holds this conversation.
4: Here we go.

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0: to date and then they got back together. That's that Hollywood love.
1: They got back together,
0: no, they married. They got married. They got a baby.
2: What you asking?
0: Just being sure. I was trying to really just conversate through radio. God dog it.
2: Yo, you conversate through radio. God dog it. If you know, you know.
0: Okay. Well, I know that Jay-Z did his thing. He was trending hard all over social media.
2: Biggest thing in showbiz this weekend.
0: Yeah. What was the Yankee Stadium? He had on stage from Detroit, Eminem. Rihanna made an appearance last night. They said Blue Ivy, his daughter, played the piano and made him cry. But Beyonce came out there and did her thing. So
2: this is after she cut his hair.
0: Right, she cut his hair up in this. That was kind of sexy. I guess they're trying to get some sex appeal back into their relationship. Something must have happened. It seemed like that fire got lit again when they was on stage together.
2: Yeah, they got cameras to show you anything else they did.
0: So listen, all right, this is the Starlight, since everybody's on Jay-Z right now. I'm going to play three songs by Jay-Z, plus give you a fun fact. If you can tell me all three songs we played by Jay-Z and give me the fun fact, and you are the correct caller, you're going to win tickets to the Kiss Block Party going down July 25th, my birthday. We call it Christmas in the Dry at the Aretha, Charlie Wilson, Mary Jane Grills, Ellen the Champagne King will be on stage. Okay, as I mentioned, he and Beyonce came out a couple of nights. This is them on the first night.

0: That's Beyonce, Jay-Z on stage. All right, Starlight Music School is starting right now. I'm getting ready to play the first song. Here we go.
1: It ain't for everybody.
0: This is the first song.
1: Welcome to Hollywood, baby.
2: Picture. It's not even talking about.

0: something that separates great rappers from everybody else. He explained that for him, the flow comes first, then the words follow.
1: Or some type of vibe will come through, and I'll say, why does that work so perfectly? And I'm sure other writers gonna relate to.
0: That might sound simple, but it reveals why Jay-Z's writing has always felt more like jazz than just lyrics on paper. He spoke about studying Rakim's rhythm.
1: We knew Rakim, you know, come from a jazz background. We understood the lyric enamel.
0: Biggie's unpredictable patterns and how the greatest MCs don't just write bars, they ride pockets.
1: But Biggie was so unorthodox that it was like, Jesus.
0: Bend timing and make the words hit after the rhythm is already alive.
1: That's just jazz, black and ugly as ever.
0: That is why
2: having girl problems, I feel bad for you, son. I got

0: like this video too. Remember the girl came down the elevator that you could see through with her fur coat on, her little cute dress.
1: So Angie likes you, not Beyonce.
0: I met Jay-Z when he was coming up, when I worked in Philly at Power 99. He used to, because Philly is close to New York, obviously. As far as, so the rappers would come to our station.
2: Okay.
0: And he wasn't big at that point when I met him. But I remember him. I remember his face. I remember his energy. He was a go-getter. He used to come and see our jocks, our hip-hop jocks.
2: Yeah.
0: And now look at him. He's a mogul.
1: Yes, he
0: But
1: is.
0: I like the way he looked at Beyonce. If you guys get a chance to see the video of him and Beyonce on stage, reminds you of when they first came out together and they was really loving each other. It was going back down memory lane. He smiled. He said, "She can sing." He liked her. He sounded like Ike with Tina Turner. That girl can shine. How pretty girl like you, little girl like you, have a deep voice like that? How you do that? That was what Ike said to Tina. And that's what Jay-Z said, "That girl can sing." And then you see her kissing him and saying, "I love you." That was sweet. And then that baby Blue Ivy came out and played the piano. That was just a beautiful family, rich affair. They rich. They get to do stuff like that.
1: Oh, thank you.
0: So they having fun in a family reunion and getting paid.
1: Angie,
0: check.
1: You can have a little kid who could play the piano and you don't have to be rich.
0: That's not what I'm saying. I'm saying it was like a family. You know, that was like a family party for them.
1: Meanwhile, with the contest.
0: Yeah. Call me 313-568-1059. You got to name all three songs I played by Jay-Z. Plus, give me the fun fact that I gave you about Jay-Z. Call me right now. 313-568-1059 for your chance to win tickets to the Kiss Black Party.
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0: Hey.
1: Hey, hey, hey. What up, though?
0: Hey. Turn it down.
1: Who is this?
0: This is Kim.
1: Kim, baby. All right, give me those three songs by Jay-Z and that fun fact.
0: The three songs are Welcome to Hollywood,
1: mm-hmm.
0: 99 Problems,
1: yep.
0: Excuse Me, Miss.
1: Mm-hmm. That fun fact.
0: The fun fact, they asked him how he separated his lyrics from other people, and he said it was the flow that came first before the words. He didn't just write down words and then make a song with it. So he said he had to wait for the vibe count.
1: Girl, you a good student. You did that. You was a straight-A student. I already know. Girl, you gave me details. I love it. You going to the kids' block party. Yes. Congratulations. July 25th, the Aretha. It's my birthday, so you know what's going down. Charlie Wilson, Ellen Champagne King, and the Mary Jane Girls. You are in the house. Congratulations.
0: Thank you so much.
1: Thank you, love. Hold on, okay?
0: Okay.

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block party going down July 25th at the Aretha Franklin Amphitheater. Charlie Wilson, Evelyn Champagne King, and these ladies, the Mary Jane Girls, are going to be there. Ticket information is on our website, kissfmdetroit.com.

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Snooze. Word is she is back in the studio working on some music for us. I'll let you know when it drops. Here's Outkast, The Way You Move on KISS.

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Music Soul Child with Don't Change. You're listening to Detroit's home for continuous R&B. Ooh, my mama's favorite is coming to town, Jonathan Butler. I've been listening to Jonathan Butler since I was a little girl. He's going to be at the Aretha Franklin Amphitheater on July 22nd. And we have a chance for you to win tickets. Make sure you keep listening.

All your charge counts. Yeah. I stuck you up every piece of jewelry I ever bought you. Yeah. That's right. Everything. Everything. You fly with me. 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That's right. What was you thinking about? Huh? What are you trying to prove?

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All right, so Drake has been seen in photos and videos with this OnlyFans influencer. But here's the thing. She's 19 years old. A lot of people are calling them out about it. They haven't spoke on this situation. What do you think? Let me know. Hit me up on social media at Hey Miss Jessica. While you're doing that, here's John Legend with Tonight on KISS.

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0: taking a quick break, but coming up, I've got goodies for you, a chance for you to win some tickets. 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

You heard me talking about it earlier. The Kiss Block Party is going down July 25th at the Aretha Franklin Amphitheater. Charlie Wilson with Evelyn Champagne King and the Mary Jane Girls featuring Val Young. 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

Kiss Block Party, July 25th, Aretha Franklin Amphitheater. 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

for the weekend, and she put on a show. That's Jill Scott with A Long Walk. Here's your request for Bobby Womack. If you think you're lonely, I'm gonna get this on song Kiss. To all the lovers tonight.

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While you're doing that, here's Carl Carlton. 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

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It's going down July 22nd. 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

0: All right, co-workers, I'm up out of here passing the mic to Tune-Up Man. He's going to hold you down. Plus, we have some goodies just for you. 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

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Man, you are a living legend, and I'm always riding with you, baby, on 105.9. 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

0: bumper. Big D, Daniel Lighten was on the grill. What up, D? And for all my Cooley alumni checking in with Tune Up, man. And we're under heat advisory right now. Temperature 91 degrees. That's the high for today. Going to get up to 98 tomorrow. So here's what Smart Bus are doing. They're helping everybody stay cool. They got cooling buses from 11 a.m. till 7. Go inside the cooling bus. You'll find it at the Pontiac, the old Phoenix Center, plus Fairlane Mall, Macomb Mall, Southland, and Taylor. Man, I'm telling you, Bel Air Shopping Center right there at 8 Mile and J.L. Hudson right there, J.L. Hudson Drive right across the street from the old Northland. You'll find the Smart Buses there. Go inside if you're trying to keep cool.
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2: Good afternoon. This traffic report is sponsored by Mothers Against Drunk Driving. You're going to run into slowdown due to an accident that's on the right shoulder of eastbound 96, the Jeffries Express Lanes near Greenfield Road. 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

0: Shouts out to Mary Reed. Hey, Mary Reed, she's the CEO and the entire staff at the New Riverview Hospice Care at the grand opening this past Saturday. The Tuskegee Airmen, they were in the building. Tuskegee Airmen and women, let me say the women, too. They had some great stories they shared with me, too. So we had a ball. Al Martin, thanks for inviting me out. You got tuned up, man, till 7. Here's Shy.
1: Shy. Coming right back at you, baby.

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Did you make it to Heart Plaza? The African World Festival. I asked a friend of mine, I like, bring me back some shea butter. That's all I wanted.

0: checking in. You know you got to love an artist if you wait, man, for 4 hours before the show starts. That's what happened for the last night's show. Jay-Z bought him out over the weekend in New York City. Sold out for three shows. The first show of Beyonce came out with Blue Ivy on the piano, Alicia Keys, and Nas. Second night, Pharrell and Detroiter Eminem came out. But last night's show, people bombarded the gate. I guess it was because it was the last night and folks wanted to see it. The show didn't end till 3 o'clock this morning.
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Hey, it's your girl, Shire Halliburton, MSU Spartan alum. 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I'm always rocking with the Tune-Up Man in the afternoons on 105.9 KISS FM.

Hey, ladies, man, love to my baby face last night. He performed at the Aretha. What a good show that was, too. Ella May was in town at the Fox Theater. Detroit was the place to be over the weekend.

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to share a story with you. Man, the older you get, the smaller the circle is, too, right? 4 degrees of separation. So Terry Arnold, man, that's my boss, man, back in the day, lives in southwest Detroit. Texted me yesterday, said, hey, man, you went to school and your frat brother went to school at Northern Michigan University, Eric Miles. I'm like, wow. He said, that's my neighbor from across the street in the southwest Detroit. How crazy is that, huh? All right, let us see coming to the D at the Orsa Music Hall. Here's how you win. Text LEDISI. Text Ledisi, LEDISI, to 313-568-1059. You're going to be in for a great show. Here's Victoria Monet.

Yo, yo, what up, though, y'all? Y'all know what time it is, man. It's your guy Fame from 313, Detroit's brand name, right here on the Avenue of Fashion. And just like 105.9 KISS, your boy is made in Detroit.

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1: one thing about July, everybody try to get all the events in the 1 month. Right before you know it, it'll be Labor Day weekend. Hey, former Piston, my guy John Sally is in the D back home. Light up Livernois. Everybody want to take a picture and share it on social with John Sally. That's my man. Here's your request right here. Tone Stiff. It's called Fly.

let me say good afternoon to all my folks out making deliveries. We're in the heat advisory here in Detroit. 92 degrees right now. So if somebody comes drop your packages off, have a nice cold bottle of water and give it to them, right? They'll appreciate it for sure. Hey, Detroit Pistons, I know it's summer league, but guess who balled out? Chaz Lanier, 25 points. They beat Cleveland yesterday. He had 7 3-pointers. He's going to be a good look right there, man. Chaz Lanier, watch out for him this coming season. So Michael Jackson biopic grosses $1 billion at the global box office. Speaking of which, here's Michael.

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0: Pride Party at the Aretha, July 25th. We're going to celebrate Angie Starr's birthday from the morning show, Mason and Starr. Miss J in the midday, she's got free tickets you can win. I get ready for DJ Scorpion. He's coming in top of the 5 o'clock hour.
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2: 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You're looking at some holdup due to a crash on the shoulder of northbound Lodge after Hamilton Avenue. 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
1: 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Watch for a 5-minute delay due to a crash that's blocking the right lane on southbound Southfield Freeway at 96. 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
1: 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You're looking at traffic slowing down due to an accident that's on the shoulder of northbound Lodge Freeway at Telegraph Road. 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
1: So, what do you want to do? I'm here, baby. 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

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Speaking of good burgers, there's a place in Berkeley. You got to check them out. Oh, my God, called Buns and Patties, B&P. Some of the greatest tasting burgers. They got a short rib grilled cheese sandwich. I'll be sure to come back for that, too. It's Caleb Brianna. It's on Kiss.

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1: 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Here we are decades later. 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

And The Weeknd told somebody, never compare me to the GOAT, Michael Jackson. What up? Tune up, man. I will see y'all tomorrow afternoon at 3 o'clock. I got more tickets you can win. Lettucey bringing her show to the Orsa Music Hall on July 26th. Stick with me. Tune up in the afternoon.

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4: 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That's MyPrecisionIR.com. Precision IR, because you matter too.
5: The following is a paid political announcement.
6: Public transit. It's more than just a bus ride. It's a lifeline for seniors and people with disabilities. The Wayne County Public Transportation Millage on the Tuesday, August 4th ballot will renew and expand public transportation across Detroit and all Wayne County communities, connecting small businesses with customers, doctors with patients, and employers with employees. With rising gas prices and car insurance costs, expanded transit gives families and residents a more affordable option. If this millage fails, communities with existing bus service will lose those services, and families, seniors, and people with disabilities will lose access to much-needed public transportation. Vote yes for the Wayne County Public Transportation Millage on Tuesday, August 4th. Because public transit is more than just a bus ride. It's a lifeline. 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